0: allegations, and no proof has been presented at the moment. And finally, Agnes Gatit has once again reminded the world that Kenyan women can absolutely fly. The 25-year-old distance star has smashed the women-only half marathon world record, clocking 1 hour, 5 minutes and 15 seconds at the World Athletics Road Running Championships. And she didn't just win. She won by a massive 50 seconds, with fellow Kenyan Veronica Lolelo taking silver in 1 hour, 6 minutes and 5 seconds. Congratulations to Agnes.
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1: Big Willie here representing England's greatest football team, Liverpool Football Club.
2: Dalvin Orino representing the Premier League champions, the Arsenal.
3: I'm getting giddy. Guys, are you giddy with me? Are you getting giddy as I am? The Premier League is back. I know my team is full of bums, but it's still back. I don't know whether we'll lose to Tottenham later on today, but I'm just happy I'm no longer watching Nations League football. At least I have something that can make me a keyboard warrior and hate on them week in, week out. I'm very giddy.
1: Your excitement is very fake because I know deep down, you're trying to avoid the Man United game against Spurs, which is late in the evening. But yes, yeah. I mean, it's good to be back. The Premier League is back after like 3 weeks, which looked like an eternity, but we were helped by the Man City scandal and the charges and the financial doping and the wheezy and all that kind of stuff that they were doing. But it's good to be back, and I mean, for the next 5 weeks, I mean, it's guaranteed football, banter, excitement, and then of course we've got Safari Sevens going on.
3: Yeah, bro.
2: So why are you actually kidding? The Premier League is back, but I know deep down you're not
3: I mean,
2: happy.
3: You see, the good thing about the Premier League, even if your team loses, kuna wengine watawashika mkono. If I can, if I cannot see the success of my team, I know the failures of others will make me happy.
2: Brad, I know deep down,
3: yes,
2: you were hoping that international break can continue, can prolong.
3: Why? Mbappe was not even in the French team after the first
2: game. It's not about that. It's not about France, yes, and Mbappe.
3: Uh-huh.
2: It's just about the fact of supporting United.
3: Mm-hmm.
2: Coming back to this year, what number are they?
3: We're 12th or 13th.
2: You're 13th.
3: Yeah.
2: Is it 2 points ahead of Spurs?
3: If they beat us, they're level on points with us.
1: No, Spurs are at the bottom. So yeah, you could say they're marginally better.
2: But do you know these two teams combined have only won one game the whole season?
1: Yes.
2: Is it 10 games?
1: Yes.
2: Imagine. You've won one. The both of you.
3: Yes.
2: So why are you, what are you happy about?
3: We've won.
2: No, what are you happy about being back in the Premier League?
3: Bro, it's just good to watch Premier League football.
2: Uh-huh.
3: Even you know it's good to watch Premier League. Even though you guys were bums under Emery, uh-huh, it was just good to watch Premier League football week in, week out.
2: Is it?
3: You know it.
2: Are you telling the listeners the truth?
3: Yes.
2: I don't think United fans are excited.
3: Anyway,
2: I don't think.
3: I just hope I'll be excited by the time I'm sleeping later on today.
2: You will be excited in all ways possible.
3: Anyway, so we're supposed to discuss the Premier League is back, as Biguna said, for the next 5 weekends. F1 as well.
1: Yes.
3: Verstappen. Hey, nikama amechangamka sasa.
1: He wants to finish on a high. Man, there's a resurgence of Max Verstappen in that Red Bull car, while others are floundering like McLaren,
3: yes,
1: Mercedes. George Russell, I think his title hopes are pretty much done and dusted. And as we look ahead now to the Singapore Grand Prix, fantastic performances there from Red Bull.
2: You remember what happened last season, Verstappen, towards the ending of the season.
1: Yes,
2: that resurgence.
1: Yes, that resurgence, yes.
2: Like, he knows when to. He has that championship winning mentality.
1: Yes, yes, yes, yes.
2: So he knows when to. But I feel he's a bit too far off. But
1: driving against the odds in a car which has not been very competitive, but hats off to him. And then, of course, we have to also talk about what Benny McCarthy, the rant he said about Harambee Stars and being given money, and was it worth it?
3: Mm-hmm.
1: For me, if you ask me, there's no way Harambee Stars are going to win AFCON, but we want to be competitive.
3: Yeah.
1: Yes. That's all.
2: That big winner's hope.
1: Yeah.
3: Hope is not a strategy.
1: No, of course, hope is not a strategy.
2: Hope is not killed.
1: But be competitive. We're not going to win it, but at least be competitive. But if the tools are not being given, then I think I'll side with him. But I know what I'm going to say in that part of the show.
2: Mm. So, when it comes to Harambee Stars, that's what I'm saying. I told you last weekend.
1: Yes, and Mombasa United, of course, after the fiasco and the fracas we saw on Tuesday at Ulinzi, they have been given their pathway.
2: And we called it.
1: The game has been given, and of course they are now back in the Premier League, and of course the league starts this weekend, actually today.
3: Mm-hmm.
1: Finally, after almost like 5-6 weeks, we are back with Kenyan Premier football.
3: Yeah, so much supposed to discuss, of course, kicking off with the Premier League, but I do have to ask. Basketball, NBA, kicks off October 20.
2: It's still preseason.
3: It's still preseason.
1: Yeah, it's still games, by the way. Yes. It's still preseason.
3: I'm still looking for a reason to hate on Embiid. But anyway, we kick off the show with the Premier League starting up, Arsenal versus Leeds.

0: Let's go. Kicking off the football agenda in the Premier League, it is Brown Odo repping Manchester United.
1: Big Willie here representing England's greatest football team, Liverpool Football Club.
2: Delvin Ueno representing the Premier League champions, the Arsenal.
0: Blue is the colour, football is the game. Chelsea versus Bournemouth, 10th versus 17th in the Premier League table. I think this is a bit of a goal fest we are expecting later on today, of course, in the goal rush at 5 p.m. Kenyan time.
1: Chelsea, of course, got smashed by Brentford 3 weeks ago. They were competitive for like 50, 60 minutes before they collapsed, and Brentford just took them to the cleaners. Now, Bournemouth, I'm not too sure, especially with injury with Alex Scott.
0: Yes.
1: When in England, we were on England duty, I think as might destabilize them going forward, especially now that they don't have a big squad and they're also playing in Europe. That could be... It could hinder them, because I think that Bermuda Triangle of Brentford, Bournemouth and Brighton,
0: yes,
1: are very dangerous teams. But looking at this game today, I don't know, maybe somehow Chelsea just get a win on the mere fact that they've got goal scorers and they can get goals. And I think defensively they'll still ship in some, but Bournemouth also have to be clinical. When you played with them, I think that Thursday, Sunday, I'm turn around did not help them a lot. But now that they're coming from the break and maybe some of their guys are fully fit, they could give Chelsea a game, but I just don't see them winning. I see them scoring, but I don't see them winning.
0: Yeah.
2: And you can pose the same question when it comes to Chelsea.
0: Yes.
2: You just don't know what you're going to get. You don't know what you're going to get from these guys. Yes, going forward, they are very good. If I'm not wrong, have they not conceded the most goals in the league this season?
1: Yeah.
0: They've conceded 12 goals.
2: So when it comes to Chelsea, as long as you're compact at the back, you can beat them.
0: Yes.
2: And that is just simply it, because that defense of theirs is leaky. This game, I know Bournemouth are missing Scott and Krupi as well. Those are long-term injuries. But they still have guys who can have that Chelsea defense.
0: The Taverniers.
1: Yes.
2: They have Tavernier. Kluivert is there. Mm-hmm. They have Evan Nilsson. Ryan is there as well. For me, I don't see this as a walk in the park for Chelsea. I don't see Chelsea winning this game.
0: Mm-hmm.
2: I lean towards a draw.
0: Towards a draw.
2: Yeah, high scoring.
0: 3-3 possibly.
1: And Bournemouth haven't won a game in the Premier League this season. They have not won a game.
2: And they've been unlucky, by the way.
0: Oh yeah, they've been dropping last minute points.
2: City, Everton.
1: Yes.
0: Last minute goals have been hampering them. Yeah. Wow. Okay.
2: But yeah, I really don't see. I don't see Chelsea.
0: I'm leaning on Big Will's side here. I think this Thursday, Sunday turnaround is what will affect them very much.
2: And I
0: think it starts today as they lose to Chelsea. I was landing.
2: Well, they've just.
0: I was landing.
2: No, but they've just started. Everyone has been in an international break.
0: Mm-hmm.
2: So in the between this game.
0: Yeah.
2: And then now the next week starts. After the slam starts after the European game.
0: All right, fair. Let's get some score predictions in. I'm going for a 3-2 Chelsea win.
1: I'm also going for a 3-2 win for Chelsea.
2: Mm-hmm. I'm going 2-0.
0: 2-2.
2: Yeah.
0: Okay, fair enough. That's your predictions on Chelsea versus Bournemouth. Stick around, more Gold Rush fixtures coming your way.
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